produced records. 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But the funds have been spent, and very well spent. And for this reason, we're now producing

back into the flow now, ooh. Hoops, spurs, boots. To the flow now, ooh.

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